jump a track. I said a black-headed woman make a freight train jump a track. But a brown-haired gal make a preacher ball the jack.

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The time is 30 minutes past the hour.

fingers? Yes, sir. 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Playing piano, trying to get sweethearts, and trying to get a lot of coffee, and trying to get something to grow hair on the bald head. Well, I gotta sing another sweet song now, so keep it up, fingers. I'll get with you recently. I don't know where

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Listen, honey, Papa's looked for you everywhere. Mm-hmm. Why, I'd climb the highest mountain. If I knew that when I climb that mountain, I'd find you. Listen, I'd even swim the deepest river. Mm-hmm. If I knew that after I got through swimming that river, that you'd be on the other side and I'd find you. I tell you, honey, without you, my life just means nothing to me. And no matter where you are, anywhere in this world, that's where your papa wants to be. Yes, why I'd even pray to go to heaven. Mm-hmm. 'Cause I know that if I ever got to heaven, who would I find? Why, I'd find you. Play them again, fingers. I'd climb the highest mountain.

gimmicks, no nonsense. Over here, we don't cater to the least common denominator. We know you want traditional to the point radio, just like it was in the 20s and 30s. 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

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Of course I'm mad about music, but the music have got to be sweet and high. Got to be sweet, got to be high. I've got to have girlfriends, cause I'm mad about girlfriends. And my girlfriends have got to be sweet and hot. 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
0: Yes, I felt that way, but it's too difficult.
1: Difficult? 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
0: I can't.

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I'm feeling better, got an answer today, and everything is okay. 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I'm on my way home, I'm on my way home. Why did I buy something nice at the store? Something that she'll adore. 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It's for someone with hair growing wider, who's happy because I'm on my way home. Not so sweet are the things that you chew when you eat. 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And when it's time to go to supper, I'll just climb into an upper till the morning, and then I'll start eating again. Why is the sun shining brighter? I'm on my way home, I'm on my way home. Why is my heart feeling lighter? I'm on my way home, I'm on my way home. Why did I buy something nice at the store? Something that she'll adore. And can't you guess who it's for? It's for someone with hair growing whiter, who's happy because I'm on my way home. I've been shopping, and I'll put you wise. I've got packages of every size. Here's a half a dozen knitted ties for my brother and another. Here's a parasol that's very plain for my pretty little sister Jane. And here's a nifty little walking cane for my father, but I'd rather not tell you what. But there's one package more that I bought at the store. Now can't you guess who it's for? It's for someone with hair growing whiter, who's happy because I'm on my way home. Yes, sir, she's happy because I'm on my way home.

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got my color shady. 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Just because. 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

brother master, and you suit me to a T. Well, there's no two ways about it. 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

Radio. The way it was done 90 years ago. Some things don't need to change. That's what we do here. We're the 1920s Radio Network.

0: Hello, cutie. What's your name?
1: Fresh. I don't talk to strangers.
0: Oh, I'm no stranger. Been waiting every evening for you to walk by.
1: Keep waiting. I'm still walking.
0: Oh, what's your name?
1: None of your business.
0: Pretty name. But I'll just call you Linda.
1: Well, how did you guess?

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1: Well, could I see you again sometime?
0: Maybe.
1: How about Saturday night?
0: Well...
1: Shall I pick you up at 8?
0: Okay.
1: Oh, boy, that's a date.
0: Bye now.

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0: Has you got it, Sister Constance? 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
0: Then you got it, Sister Constance. 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

listening to the smooth sounds of big band and swing, where every note is a step back to an unforgettable era. Stay with us. 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

0: There's a man from way uptown to take away your blues. And any time the man comes round, the vipers spread the news. He is known from coast to coast to every cat alive. And any time they give a toast to the man who brings the dime. 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Well, look here, Gates. 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
1: 3 for a half.
0: 3 for a half. Don't make me laugh.
1: Well, $4 for $1.
0: Woo, I'm gonna holler.
1: Well, holler. 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

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Radio played just right. 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
1: Where's the sun?

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That's the place we want to go. 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We're on our way to somewhere, the three of us and you. What'll we see there, who will be there, what'll be the big surprise? There may be senoritas, but

sight-saving time, so I could love that gal of mine until the birdies wake and chime good morning. There ought to be a law in clover time to keep that moon out over time, to keep each lover's lane in rhyme till dawning. 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

Hello, fellas. This is your old Uncle Phil Harris. Special Services asked me to introduce this V-disc, and I'm sure glad to do it. This Dixieland music is by Muggsy Spanier and his all-stars, and they play China Boy, a one, a two, a hit it, boys.

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No cell phones, no social media. 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That's what we do here. 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

0: And Denny Fowl's heating up the joint now. Swing it down.
1: And just think, in a few months, we'll need some heat, won't we, huh? Late Night Chicago Radio will be here. We'll keep you company throughout the early morning hour. Here's a song that was designed for a big band. But Oscar Peterson got a hold of it and turned it completely around with his trio. Here's Oscar and Night Train.

Oscar Peterson, teaming up with two of the greats, Ray Brown on bass, Ed Thigpen on drums. Who had the hit? Oh, Buddy Morrow had the hit with it, didn't he? That's one of those songs that will never die. We usually dedicate that to our people on Lakeshore Drive. Late Night Chicago Radio, Paul Desmond. And the song about that dream where everything is going right and then all of a sudden, you wake up. Darn that dream.

0: It does.
1: I don't know how many of you know or have heard of a gal by the name of Maxine Sullivan. She was one of my favorites. As a vocalist, she was active for, probably 50 years. Starting back in the 1930s, her big hit back then, I think it was Loch Lomond. I don't know if that was with Benny Goodman or Claude Thornhill. But she influenced a lot of singers. I was talking with Peggy Lee several years ago, and I had asked her who influenced her the most. And she said, Maxine Sullivan, who you're going to hear right now.

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Wrap your troubles in dreams and then dream those troubles away. She is another one of those gals that you could hear a smile in her voice. Scott Hamilton on tenor. John Bunch on piano. Phil Flanagan on bass. Chris Flory on guitar. And Chuck Riggs on drums. Wrap those troubles in dreams and dream those troubles away. Late Night Chicago Radio. Hello to our friends who listen to CJNU in Winnipeg. Friday nights were with you, I understand. Here's Chesney Henry Baker. The Prince of Cool. Chet Baker in Summertime.

Use your imagination, right? Theater of the mind, building a stairway to the stars. Ever known as the Mental Larks. This is Late Night Chicago Radio. Our program comes your way from the Windy City of Chicago. We're going to take a short break, and then I'll be right back.

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1: Welcome back as we move on into the early hours of the morning. Sassy Sarah steps up with some advice for you.

Sassy Sarah. Sarah Vaughan, and Don't Save Your Kisses, 100 years from today. That's one of the old favorites. That's the first time I've heard Sarah Vaughan do it, 100 years from today. Usually it's that trombone player from Vernon, Texas, Jack Teagarden. You're at the home of good music. Late Night Chicago Radio. 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

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Kenny Dorham. Hello to McChesney Park. Greg and the gang up there.

Sam the Man Taylor. That's off an old 45. Yes, we do play records here. That's what we play. Late Night Chicago Radio. Keeping the good music alive. Our friends who work at the Italian Hall of Fame Sports Club in Chicago. Mal Torme.

Mal Torme and Malaguena. The Ray Bryan Trio. Ouch.

The Ray Bryant Trio. That's on the old Pablo label. Seems like our time has run out altogether too quickly. This is a shortened segment. Our program does continue on at various radio stations around the world. Here's something to think about. Oh, being the political year, politics. Did you ever think about the word? Poly, that's a Latin word meaning many. And then you add ticks to it, meaning blood-sucking creatures. Until the next time, this is Denny Farrell wishing you the best. So long.

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1: Come along with me, I'll take you to a valley, little valley that my memory craves. 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
0: Yeah, well, I'm glad I found you out in time. 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

0: 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Thank you. Good night, Sister Porkchops.
1: Yeah. Hey, this is Lori at the 1920s Radio Network, Chesapeake. Happy listening.
2: We'd love
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Hi, honey. That our little love affair didn't quite agree. Darling, you can't imagine how sorry. Too bad, yes, I know. But it just had to be. You know, I never ever thought that there'd come a time when I would have to say,

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2: While I was walking down the beach one bright and sunny day, I saw a great big wooden box a-floating in the bay. I pulled it in and opened it up, and much to my surprise, oh, I discovered a right before me eyes.
3: Oh, he discovered a right before his eyes.
2: I picked it up and I ran to town as happy as a king. I took it to a guy I know who'd buy most anything. But this is what he hollered at me as I walked into his shop.
4: Oh, get out of here with that before I call a cop!
3: Oh, get out of here with that before he calls a cop!
2: I turned around and got right out a-running for me life. And then I took it home with me to give it to me wife. But this is what she hollered at me as I walked into the door.
5: Get out of here with that! And don't come back no more!
3: Oh, get out of here with that! And don't come back no more!
2: I wandered all around the town until I chanced to meet a hobo who was looking for a handout on the street. He said he'd take most any old thing, he was a desperate man. But when I showed him the... he turned around and ran.
3: Oh, when the fox on, he turned around and ran.
2: I wandered on for many years, a victim of me fate, until one day I came upon St. Peter at the gate. And when I tried to take it inside, he told me where to go.
6: Get out of here with that, and take it down below.
3: Oh, get out of here with that, and take it down below.
2: The moral of the story is, if you're out on the beach and you should see a great big box and it's within your reach, don't ever stop to open it up. That's my advice to you, 'cause you'll never get rid of the, no matter what you do.
7: Oh, you'll never get rid of the, no matter what you do.
3: Oh.

okay everywhere. Yes, sirree, I can see you're okay. Eyes are blue, smiling through. With my whole heart and soul, I love you. Am I with you? Am I for you? I adore you more each day. I'm blasé, but I'll say, when you kiss me like this, you're okay.

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0: There's a burlesque theater where the gang loves to go to see Queenie, the cutie of the burlesque show. And the thrill of the evening is when out Queenie skips and the band plays the polka while she strips.
1: Take it off! 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

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But there's one big advantage if the music's hot. 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

up in heaven where the bacon biscuits brown. There's a kitchen up in heaven where the chicken's always round. 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

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But nope.

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It's 1928. That's what we do here. 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

Now fingers, here's where you get very sad, while Papa tells the customers this downhearted song. Yes, sir, I knew you'd come back someday. 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You're just the same, though your words sound very nice. 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And now that I'm leaving you, though it is grieving you, you're all to blame. Your baby lonesome for sympathy. 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

but now I'm afraid to go at all. There was once a time when wifey dear never thought I told her lies. But that awful dark song of last year was the thing that put her wise. I have given every known excuse when I'm out at night, you see.

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other night at the Lime Peel Club, old Ephraim Jackson Brown got arguing about his being as smart as any other man in town. But his hand was called right away by Abraham Dewey Lee, who said, "Now, Eve, as your

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0: That trombone, some groan.
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0: I'd rather hear him punkin' on an old banjo.
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0: That's trombone, some groan.
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0: 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Oh boy, what a time. Cross the Mason-Dixon line.

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Ah, that's Italian love, sweet Italian love. 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
1: He came there, Dr. Eisenbart, Billy, Billy, Big, Bum, Bum. 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

0: Saxophones, stand up. You're beautiful. Jimmy Cleveland, trombone. Mr. Clyde Risinger. Music for Pedigree Dogs.
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2: Back from a time when life was simpler. No cell phones, no social media. But the radio tubes were always glowing hot on a Saturday night. That's what we do here. 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

again.

Depends on master success. 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When I left the Mrs. Lowther Goodby, the letter I wrote was polite, but it would have been bliss if I dared write her this, the letter I wanted to write. Thank you so much, Mrs. Lowther Goodby. 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

0: Thank you so much, Mrs. Love, for a good day. Thank you so much.
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Mr. Skinner and Mr. Carlson. This is Louis Jordan. I happen to be here at Decca recording Open Up That Door, Richie. And I have a request from the boys that work here, Monroe Wayne and Joe Perry. They seem to be getting the bird. If you don't dig what the bird means, they seem to be getting the old runaround, the finger. They're trying to get one of those Oldsmobiles, you know, the ones with the hydromatic and stuff. And everybody seemed to be going around the corner when they show up. Perhaps this little serenade will help them pick up on one of those good old Oldsmobiles.

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wrote in the good book on page 21, said that every married woman's gonna have a little fun. And if you turn over for the boys on page 22, said my wife is John's wife and Henry's gal too. Now, didn't the good book on page 23 says she'll two-time you just like she double-crossed me. Now, didn't the good book on page 24 say if your wife does that boogie, look out, she gonna do that some more. Now, let me tell you something about that 25th page. It says that backbiting women is all the rage. And didn't the good book on page 26 say to keep your wife home, boy, you got to massacre her with a brick. Now, page 27, it reads like this. If your wife get hungry, give her a mouthful of fist. And didn't the good book on page 28 say when you go out to work, a bunch of pinchbacks coming into your back gate. And the closing of my sermon is on page 29, that a woman gets tired of one man all the time.

beauty. Gee, what can I do to get you, huh? Oh, mercy, love is calling. Goodness knows I am.

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1: You're in the Swing Era.

and welcome to the Swing Era. This is your host, Bud Pearson. We're glad you joined us. What was the Swing Era? The era of big bands from the mid-1930s to the late 40s became known as the Swing Era, a time when jazz and pop music came together. And with it came the bands, musicians, and singers with their priceless recorded legacy. Today's singing and swinging gals on the Swing Era from 1935 to 1947. The gals are spreading the rhythm around. Names like June Richmond, Anita O'Day, Ella Fitzgerald, Billie Holiday, Ivy Anderson, and more. And now the year is 1940 on the Swing Era, and here is Jive and Vi.

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I'm a student in the swing school. Baby, this swinging craze got me in the days. Can't sleep nights, eat or bite. I've learned the swinging rule. Paid my tuition for my one ambition. Here's my rendition. Oh boy, swing out with glee. If you just jam with me, shout for joy in the groove, oh boy, groove.

You heard it on the Swing Era, singing and swinging gals. Last up, Anita O'Day, singing and swinging the March 1941 All Right, with Gene Krupa, his drums, and his orchestra. Well, All Right, All Root. And before that, Jumpin' June Richmond sang Wham, Rebop, Boom, Bam with Andy Kirk and his 12 Clouds of Joy, recorded January 1940. Wham, Rebop, Boom, Bam, I can swing and I can jam. And starting the swing era today, oh boy, I'm in the groove. That was Jivin' Vi Jefferson singing with Horace Henderson's February 1940 band. My jive's improved, and I'm in the groove. And you heard it on the Swing Era.

those swingin' gals on the swing era. Just up, that was Ella with Chick. Chick Webb with Ella Fitzgerald chirping the June 1936 Sing Me a Swing Song, arranged by Van Alexander. Give the rhythm men a chance, sing me a swing song and let me dance. And before that, the tale of the little old lady from Baltimore. Madeline Green sang this December 1939 swinger by Jimmy Mundy's orchestra. Can you peck? By heck I peck. The little old lady from Baltimore. And at the top of the set, Jivey Ivy Anderson swinging and singing, I'm checking out Goombye, a jumpin' Duke Ellington effort from June 1939. It's nice to have known you, but I'm checking out Goombye.

You heard it on the Swing Era. More gals singing. That was Dinah Washington with the sad story of the Blowtop Blues with Lionel Hampton's May 1945 band. She's a gal you can't excuse. She's got the Blowtop Blues. And first up from 10 years earlier, December 1935. Billie Holiday spreading rhythm around with Teddy Wilson's All-Stars. The gals are singing and swinging. And now, to take us to the break, it's 1940, and Myra Taylor wants to know if you dig it.

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0: Did you dig it?
1: I dig it. There is absolutely no question about it. You're listening to The Swing Era. I'm your host, Bud Pearson, and I would welcome any comments or requests. Just email us. 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
2: What's that tune
3: you
2: swing about rhythm?
3: I got it gated, I got rhythm. I've got rhythm, and I know it's true. Got so much rhythm, don't know what to do. I've got rhythm, who could ask for anything more? I'm Sean Faison, and you can't bet gonna sing like he plays on his old cornet. I've got rhythm, who could ask for anything more? Duke Ellington, Moot Indigo, Cab Calloway, Minnie the Mooch Air. The Mills Brothers, I only heard. Horace Anderson, he's the bird. Got the tours, and I got gonna sing it or else go crazy soon. I've got rhythm, who could ask for anything more? Shim Shammy is the name of this step. Oh, Shammy is the name of this step. Shim Shammy is the name of this step. Supposed to be a break right over there. Bump to bump and you cross over here. Bump to bump and you cross over there. Bump to bump and back over here. 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

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Just heard Helen Hume sang with Count Basie in January 1941. It's square, but it rocks, and it looks like a jitter jamboree. Before that, Sister Rosetta Tharpe with Lucky Milner's September 1941 band shouting, "Shout, Sister, Shout. I'm going to do some chirping, and I ain't no bird." That's Sister Rosetta Tharpe. And kicking off the second half of the swing era, Jivin' Vai back with her version of I Got Rhythm, again with the February 1940 Horace Henderson Swingin' Band. There's no question, she's got rhythm, and you heard it on the swing era.

0: dressed to kill. 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
1: What ward you gonna be in?

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Back again, Jivey Ivy Anderson with Duke in October 1939. Ivy sang one of her most curious songs titled Killin' Myself. I'm a natural borner dressed to kill, killin' myself. In the middle, the Dandridge sisters gave out with some advice on the July 1940 Red Wagon with Jimmy Lunsford and the band. Pardon me, sister, can you spare a dime? And at the top, Lucky Millinder back with Anastine Allen chirping the classic Let It Roll, recorded April 1947. Let it roll all night long. Last set on the swing era, it's 1937.

On the last set of the Swing Era, Billie Holiday back for an encore singing It's Too Hot for Words, again with the Teddy Wilson All-Stars. It's Too Hot for Words, recorded July 1935. Before that, Mildred Bailey singing with her orchestra the November 1936 Long About Midnight. Everything is going right, Along About Midnight. And before that, an encore for Anita O'Day as well. Anita sung and swung the June 1941 Kick It with Gene Krupa. Kick it way up in the ceiling till you get that feeling. And starting the last set, Stop, You're Breaking My Heart. Singing it was Maxine Sullivan with Claude Thornhill's June 1937 band. And there you have it, singing and swinging gals on the Swing Era.

Well, that's it. We'll pack up the platters till next time when we'll have more. This is your host, Bud Pearson, hoping you've enjoyed singing and swinging gals today. Hope we stirred up some memories. Join us again when we'll present more artists who created the styles and the sounds of the swing era. We'll see you then, and remember, it don't mean a thing if it ain't got that swing.

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1: Hi, everyone. I'm Craig Orndorff. This is Seems Like Old Times. Welcome to the show where we listen to the memories. Happy weekend, everybody. Glad to be with you again for another couple of hours of some of the greatest music of all time. Coming up on today's show, it's a salute to Julie London. She's on the birthday list this week, and that gives me a good excuse to play her records. Not that I need an excuse, but it does give me a chance to play a lot of her records today. This week's Performing Now artist is Michael Feinstein. He's just released a new CD called The Sinatra Project, and we'll hear a few songs from that album today. And for this week's Top 10 Countdown, we go back to the third weekend of September in 1950. So that's what we've got on tap for today, and if you're ready, let's go. Seems like-

And we're off and running on this week's Seems Like Old Times. And we start with a countdown from this weekend in 1950. And coming in at number 10, a song about the world's most famous painting. Here's Don Cherry. Whoa.

Mona Lisa by Don Cherry with Victor Young's orchestra and chorus. His first hit record, it got as high as number 7 and was at number 10 this weekend in 1950. Don Cherry sang with the Jan Garber Orchestra in the 40s and of late had been singing on a radio show in Dallas. And he was heard by the folks at Decca Records. So they offered him a contract, a whopping $35 a song. So Don Cherry was a new voice on the music scene here in 1950, but many people knew him as a golfer. He was already an amateur champion. We're looking back to September of 1950 on today's Seems Like Old Times. And in our world this year, the Great Depression was becoming a faint memory, and it's been 5 years since the end of World War II. Families were moving out to the suburbs, kids were watching Howdy Doody on the TV, and spending Saturday afternoon at the movie theater watching the matinees. The man of the house was the sole breadwinner, with a median family income this year of $3,300 a year. That new family house in the suburb was going for about $8,500, and a brand new car about $1,500. And filling up that car with Esso or Texaco or whatever your brand of choice, a gallon of gas was going for 18 cents. And back on the music charts this weekend 58 years ago, Joe Stafford's at number 9, No Other Love.

Record number 9 this weekend in 1950, Joe Stafford and No Other Love. And if the tune sounded familiar, well, you have a good ear. It's an adaptation of Chopin's Etude No. 3 in E major, with the words added by Joe Stafford's husband, Paul Weston. On today's Seems Like Old Times, our showcase feature is Julie London. She's on the birthday list this week, born September 26, 1926. She was born Gail Peck in Santa Rosa, California, and her parents were a vaudeville song and dance team, so she was naturally drawn to showbiz. The family moved to L.A. when she was 14, and shortly after that, she started appearing in movies. Her good looks led to modeling opportunities. In fact, she was a pinup girl during World War II. She continued to make movies up until about 1947, when she married Jack Webb of Dragnet fame. She gave up her acting career to be a full-time wife and mother.

Julie London's first hit, Cry Me a River. It was a top 10 record in 1955 and came from her debut album, Julie Is Her Name, released on Liberty Records. And the entire album featured Barney Kessel on guitar and Ray Leatherwood on bass. The LP was on the album charts for 20 weeks and got as high as number 2, and it sold over 3 million copies. Also on the album, she covered this standard from Jerome Kern and Oscar Hammerstein.

0: Can't help loving that man. That's Julie London. She's our feature today on Seems Like Old Times.
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1: We're going back to September of 1950 on today's Seems Like Old Times. And let's see what's making headlines in the gossip pages. Last year, Procter & Gamble began plugging their Prel shampoo with a character called Tallulah the Tube. Actress Tallulah Bankhead believed the character was created and designed in her image. And the actress said she was distressed, humiliated, and exposed to public ridicule and contempt for the outrage. Bankhead sued Procter & Gamble for $1 million, and they've just recently settled out of court for an undisclosed amount. Sources say it's about $5,000. On the set, Marlon Brando and Vivian Leigh have teamed up for a film version of A Streetcar Named Desire. While slouching through a drunk scene on the Warner lot, Brando stirred up an old shoulder injury and was laid up for 3 days. Meanwhile, meeting the press in the costume of Streetcar's heroine, Miss Leigh announced that she had discovered square dancing. She says it seems to be the best way possible to get one's exercise. Al Jolson's still going places at 62, and sometimes a bit too fast. He was fined $19 for speeding and jumping a traffic light recently. A few days later, he announced that Defense Secretary Louis Johnson had given him the green light on his request to sing for the boys in Korea. Miss Alabama is the new Miss America. 20-year-old Yolanda Badbezi is a belle from Mobile. She's 5'5", weighs 119, with winning measurements of 35, 24, and 35 and a half. She wins a $5,000 scholarship, a Nash convertible, and the possibility to earn about $50,000 in personal appearances. And we've just found out that Judy Canova, the hillbilly entertainer, has married Cuban importer Philip Rivero. She's 33, he's 37. For her, it's the fourth time. For him, the first. They were wed back in June in Mexico. And another star with a hillbilly persona is on the charts this week. Coming in at number 8, it's Tennessee Ernie Ford with K-Star, I'll Never Be Free. Each

Number 8 this weekend, 58 years ago, I'll Never Be Free. K-Star with Tennessee Ernie Ford. That was on its way up to number 3, and it's K-Star's breakout year as a soloist. Now, she sang with the big bands with Glenn Miller for a short time, then Charlie Barnett and Bob Crosby. But this is her third solo top 10 of the year. And Tennessee Ernie was a country music DJ in Pasadena, California. He's on a popular local TV show there, and he's recorded a number of country tunes. But he and K-Star pair up for a crossover smash. More from our year 1950, television set sales have begun a rapid rise. There's now more than 100 TV stations operating in 38 states, while 8 million TV sets have been sold. Some new programs include Your Hit Parade, which premiered on NBC in July, and the game show Truth or Consequences now has a TV version to go along with its radio show, and that premiered just 2 weeks ago. And as the new fall TV season is beginning, back for another year is the top-rated show, the Texaco Star Theater with Milton Berle. That was Tuesday night at 8 on NBC. That's followed by the second most watched show, Fireside Theater. NBC, in fact, has the top 5 shows of the year. Two of them on Sunday night, the Colgate Comedy Hour at 8. That's new this year, just started last weekend. Followed by the Philco Television Playhouse. And Saturday night at 9 o'clock, it's your show of shows, featuring Sid Caesar and Imogene Coca. And also this year, Perry Como has made the switch to CBS. He's on at 7:45 every Monday, Wednesday, and Friday night. For the past 2 years, he was on NBC with the Chesterfield Supper Club. But with the move to CBS, the show's title was changed to The Perry Como Show. And Como's also just released a brand new record. This is Patricia. Oh.

The latest release from Perry Como here in September of 1950, Patricia, with the Mitchell Ayers Orchestra and Chorus. Also today, we're featuring Julie London. She's on our birthday list this week for September 26. She was born in 1926. And she told Life magazine in a 1957 interview that she had, quote, only a thimbleful of a voice, and I have to use it close to the microphone. But it is a kind of over-smoked voice, and it automatically sounds intimate. While describing Julie London's vocal style, intimate may be the tamest. Sultry, sexy, warm, come hither, suggestive, seductive. Well, whatever you want to call it, it's distinctively Julie London.

0: Two numbers from her 1958 LP. Julie is her name, volume 2. The One I Love Belongs to Somebody Else. And Goody Goody. And similar to volume 1, with only guitar and bass accompaniment, there it was Howard Roberts and Red Mitchell. And once again produced by Bobby Troup. It's A Day with Julie London on Seems Like Old Times.
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0: We've turned the calendar back 58 years to the third weekend of September 1950 on Today Seems Like Old Times. And as we talked about the new fall television season, a new radio season has begun too. And back for another year, the top-rated Lux Radio Theater on CBS Monday nights at 9. CBS dominates Sunday nights with the likes of Jack Benny, Amos and Andy, Bergen and McCarthy, and Red Skelton. After that, it's over to ABC for Walter Winchell at 9. And on Tuesday nights on NBC at 9 o'clock, it's Bob Hope, followed by Fibber, McGee, and Molly. And there's a new great Gildersleeve this season. Willard Waterman takes over the role from Hal Perry.
2: Hello, Floyd.
3: Hi, Commissioner.
2: How's the barber business?
3: Well, I'll give you a clue. You're next.
2: Great.
3: Well, it be. Of course, you need the works.
2: Just a shave, Floyd. I want to lean back and do some thinking.
3: Yeah?
2: Yeah?
3: Thinking's hot on the hair. I'd watch it, Commissioner.
2: You should talk. You're a barber, and I've got more hair than you.
3: Well, you know how grass grows on a vacant lot.
0: A snippet from this week's Great Gildersleeve, now starring Willard Waterman, Wednesday night at 8:30 on NBC. And back to this week's music countdown, we're at number 7 with the Ames Brothers and their third top 10 hit of the year.

That's the Ames Brothers. Can anyone explain? Number 7 this week in 1950, it got as high as number 5. Also today, Julie London's in the showcase. Her birth date comes up on Friday the 26th. And our next selection comes from her 1963 album titled The End of the World. By now, Julie London's a singing star. This was her 21st album. She's toured around the world, revived her acting career, and is now married to Bobby Troup. Here's the 1963 sound of Julie London, typically straightforward and coolly sensuous, accompanied by Ernie Freeman's orchestra. Live.

1963's album, The End of the World, that's Julie London and Fly Me to the Moon. And now, we swing the spotlight over to our performing now artist, Michael Feinstein. The singer and pianist of the great American songs is out with a brand new album titled The Sinatra Project. Now, this is a bit of a departure for Feinstein because normally his albums are centered around Broadway musicals or films or the great composers. But this CD is all about Sinatra. But the selections aren't his typical greatest hits. Feinstein says he wants to celebrate Sinatra's musical sensibilities, creating an album that would explore his style of singing and his style of music. This is Michael Feinstein with Begin the Begin. When

That's Michael Feinstein and Begin the Begin from his brand new album, The Sinatra Project. And he's performing now on Seems Like Old Times.

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1: Hello, Nat.
0: What do you got there?
1: I've got a sixpence.
0: I've got a tanner. What's a sixpence?
1: Och, a sixpence is just the same thing.
0: Well, what are you going to do with it?
1: I've got twopence to lend, and twopence to spend, and twopence to send him to the wife.
0: Well, you better tell me all about it.
1: Aye, sure, I'll tell you all about it, Nat. 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
0: Lucky wife.
1: No cares have I to grieve me, no pretty little girl to deceive me. Hear 'em swinging it, Nat.

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1: On today's Seems Like Old Times, our stroll down memory lane takes us back to the third weekend of September in 1950. And we meet Kay Starr on the charts again this week. She's at number 6 with Bonaparte's Retreat.
2: Man!

0: Record number 6 this weekend, 58 years ago, K-Star and Bonaparte's Retreat, accompanied by Lou Busch and his orchestra. That was coming down from a high of number 4. Well, in the book world here in 1950, a couple of the top reads in fiction include The Cardinal by Henry Morton Robinson. That was atop the New York Times bestseller and had been since April. And the latest from Ernest Hemingway is Across the River and Into the Trees. In nonfiction, some of the most popular are Courtroom by Quentin Reynolds, about Judge Samuel Leibowitz. Go Behind the Palace Walls of the English Royal Family with the Little Princesses by Marion Crawford. And brand new is Thor Heyerdahl's Kon-Tiki. Meanwhile, on Broadway this weekend, still playing was the best play by T.S. Eliot, The Cocktail Party, starring Alec Guinness, Robert Fleming, and Kathleen Nesbitt. Also in production, the comedy The Happy Time. For musicals, there's the opera The Consul, with Patricia Neuway and Cornell McNeil. And Gentlemen Prefer Blondes, starring Carol Channing and Jack McCauley.
1: Baby, if I let you go away alone, are you sure I can trust you?
2: Why, of course, Daddy. But what about you? What will you be doing while I'm all alone out on the great big ocean?

Carol Channing and Jack McCauley with Bye Bye Baby from the Broadway musical Gentlemen Prefer Blondes, playing this weekend in 1950. Also on today's show, it's a salute to Julie London. Let there be you.

0: Let There Be Love.
1: That's Julie London, Let There Be Love, from her 1960 album, Julie at Home. She's our focus today on Seems Like Old Times, because she's on the birthday list this week, born September 26, 1926. Also born on the 26th in 1901 was Ted Weems. He finishes up our number one with Hindustan.

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1: This is hour number two of Seems Like Old Times. I'm your host, Craig Orndorff. Glad to be with you this weekend, and thanks for coming back for part two of the show. Coming up, we have more Julie London. She's on our birthday list this week for Friday the 26th, and we're having a musical tribute today. We'll check in again with performing now artist Michael Feinstein and his latest CD, The Sinatra Project. And we'll have more of the hit records from this third weekend of September in 1950. And some new things in our world this year. In the kitchen, General Foods gives us minute rice. The ladies now have Miss Clairol. The one-step hair coloring kit takes half the application time of the other coloring products. The Rolodex has been rolled out, invented by Arnold Neustadter. And just 2 weeks ago in the Funny Pages, the debut of Beetle Bailey. And back to the Billboard record countdown this weekend 58 years ago. At number five, it's the Weavers with the Gordon Jenkins Orchestra.

0: an adaptation of an Israeli song, Zana, Zana, Zana. Holding down spot number 5 this weekend in 1950, the Gordon Jenkins Orchestra and the Weavers. On its way down the charts after getting as high as number 2. We are spotlighting September of 1950 on today's Seems Like Old Times, when our president was Harry S. Truman. The VP was Alvin Barkley, and the population just over 152 million. And our economy is doing much better than it was a year ago. Unemployment's down to 4.4%. Last October, it was 7.9%. Meanwhile, back in January, President Truman predicted a budget deficit of $5.1 billion for the upcoming fiscal year. But just last week, things looked a little different. Thanks to an economic boom, the U.S. income is running well ahead of estimates. And it looks like the deficit will be smaller than estimated. For July and August, Treasury receipts are 7% higher than the same period last year, and expenditures 26% less. Now, some retail prices have gone up lately. After many years of a bottle of Coca-Cola being 5 cents, retailers are now charging 6 cents a bottle. And that's because the Coke company is now charging more per case. And a Senate Agriculture Committee called leading U.S. packers and retailers to Washington last week to find out why the price of sirloin steak in July had risen from 88 cents a pound up to $1.10 a pound, and then dropped to 98 cents before bouncing back up to $1.10 again. During this time, the price of beef on the hoof was virtually unchanged. The explanation was simple. Packers and retailers had jacked up prices when the Korean War touched off a burst of buying, then cut them when housewives complained about the increase. A little bit of our world here in September of 1950. And back on the countdown, and we just heard the Weavers with Zana, Zana, Zana. Well, that was a flip side hit. The song at number 4 was also a B-side hit. It's Bing and Gary Crosby with Samsung.
1: Here's a happy tune you'll love to croon. They call it Samsung. It's catchy as can be.

0: another treatment, this classic American theme, brought to you by Mr. Gary Crosby. Here's a happy tune
1: that'll bring you a smile all the while. When you croon it, you're really in style.
0: And the title is Samsung. It's catchy as can be,
1: with a sly little beat and the melody sweet, keeps you tapping your feet.
0: And the title is Samsung. Nothing on your mind
1: but the news of the day and the bills you must pay. Keep your hair turning gray, but you're still humming Samsung.
0: Are you all right? How's your brace?
1: Why, it makes you grin, gets under your skin, as only a song can do.
0: Oh, people that you meet,
1: hello Joe, what you know, and remind me to mow. Tell them business is slow, but I'm whistling
0: Samsung. Everyone you see
1: has a story to tell or a gimmick to sell.

On the record label, the artist was listed as Gary Crosby and Friend. And of course, the Friend was Gary's dad, Bing. The Crosby's at number 4 with Sam's Song. Also on today's show, we're celebrating the birth date of Julie London. She was born on September 26th, that's this coming Friday, in 1926 in Santa Rosa, California. Her birth name was Gail Peck. And after a minor acting career in the middle 40s, she became the torch singer of the middle 50s and the 1960s. But for my generation, we were introduced to Julie London when she took on the role of Nurse Dixie McCall on the TV show Emergency. And by then, she had pretty much given up her singing career. She essentially quit recording when the Liberty label folded in 1968. So in later years, for those of us who knew London as Nurse Dixie, it was a pleasant surprise to discover her albums and the attention-grabbing covers, too. Here, Julie London sings Girl Talk.

Julie London and Girl Talk from her 1965 album, Feeling Good. It's a day of Julie London on today's Seems Like Old Times. But now we swing the spotlight back over to performing now artist Michael Feinstein and his latest album, The Sinatra Project. And this is his first CD since 2005. It's his 24th album altogether. And for this tribute to Old Blue Eyes, he gets help from producer, arranger, and band leader Bill Elliott. Now for this CD, Feinstein wanted to record it as they would have done it in the 50s. So he went out to Hollywood and Capitol Studio A, which is the famous last surviving recording studio from the days of stereo, and set up their recording session the way they would have done it back then, mainly with the orchestra in the same room with the singer. Nowadays, they rarely do that, and even if musicians are playing at the same time, they're in separate rooms. But not for this CD, and they used only a handful of microphones, just like Sinatra would have done it when he was recording with, say, the Nelson Riddle Orchestra. Here is Michael Feinstein, I've Got a Crush on You.

Michael Feinstein with the Bill Elliott Orchestra, and I've Got a Crush on You. From his brand new album, The Sinatra Project. Michael Feinstein performing now on Seems Like Old Times.

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3: We're traveling back in time 58 years to the third weekend of September 1950 on Today Seems Like Old Times. And President Truman stirred up a hornet's nest after Congressman Gordon McDonough of California respectfully suggested that the Marines ought to have their own general of the Joint Chiefs of Staff, just like the Army, Navy, and Air Force. Now, this was not the first of such letters on the subject. There had been scores of others, not to mention telegrams and even phone calls. Well, Truman was tired of it and blew a gasket. So he released a letter saying, "For your information, the Marine Corps is the Navy's police force. And as long as I am president, that is what it will remain." And then he threw in this line, "They have a propaganda machine that is almost equal to Stalin's." Well, it made headlines across the country. At a moment when Marines were fighting and dying in Korea, his comparison of Marine propaganda with that of the Soviets simply left everyone aghast. And as you can imagine, the White House switchboard was swamped with calls from angry ex-Marines, their families and friends, and public condemnation from members of Congress. Well, the president did apologize, calling it an unfortunate choice of language. And the propaganda which he spoke of was the work of individuals, not of the Corps. The president apologized again when he spoke at a Marines convention at the Statler Hotel in D.C. President Truman trying to get his foot out of his mouth here in September of 1950. And back on the countdown, we run into the Crosbys again. They're at number 3 with Play a Simple Melody.
0: Alone

0: Gary and Bing Crosby at number three this weekend in 1950 with Play a Simple Melody. That was an old song, a hit back in 1916 for Billy Murray and Elsie Baker. The Crosbys reached number two, and that was the other side of the record that featured Sam's song. Well, now it's off to the movies. Let's see what was playing this weekend 58 years ago. Well, first up, The One Reelers. The latest from the Three Stooges is called Self-Made Maids. Moe, Larry, and Shemp have girlfriends who look eerily like them. Ew. And some cartoons, Tom and Jerry at the Hollywood Bowl. Hillbilly Hare, Bugs Bunny goes to the Ozarks, runs into a couple of yokels, and he calls one of the wildest square dances ever. And there's also a fractured leghorn. Foghorn and a cat fight over a worm.
1: What's a big idea? Chasing my worm. You're a cat, son. Cats don't eat worms. You're taking the food right out of my mouth. I don't go around chasing mice. Stand up, boy. You're tripping over your own feet. Now you stay away from worms and I'll stay away from mice. That's fair and square, and if you'd stop all your arguing and jawing, you'd see my side of it. Yep, yep, yep. Keep that mouth flapping and do no listening. There's nothing worse than a blabbermouth cat.
0: Oh, the great Foghorn Leghorn. Now to the main features. For a Western, there's Across the Badlands. Charles Sturette is the Durango Kid. Madeline, directed by David Lean, stars Ann Todd. The Black Rose has Tyrone Power, Orson Welles, and Cecile Aubrey. There's Shakedown, as Howard Duff plays a rotten tabloid photographer. James Cagney and Barbara Payton star in Kiss Tomorrow Goodbye. And Sunset Boulevard, with William Holden and Gloria Swanson.
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2: 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Used to be in silent pictures. 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
3: I am big. 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
0: A couple of comedies at the theater this weekend. Pretty Baby with Dennis Morgan, Betsy Drake, and Edmund Gwynn. The Fuller Brush Girl with Lucille Ball and Eddie Albert. And a couple of musicals, too. My Blue Heaven with Betty Grable, Dan Daly, and Mitzi Gaynor. And Summer Stock with an all-star cast led by Judy Garland and Gene Kelly.

Judy Garland joining Gene Kelly on You, Wonderful You from Summerstock, one of the movies we were watching this weekend in 1950. Also on today's show, a tribute to Julie London. Her singing career began with a 1955 performance at the 881 Club in Los Angeles, and almost immediately her popularity soared. She was named by Billboard magazine as the most popular female singer for 1955, 56, and 57. In 1959, she released an LP titled Your Number, Please, and it featured the orchestra of Andre Previn.

When I Fall in Love from Julie London. Her birth date's on the list this week for Friday the 26th in 1926. And it's a Julie London celebration today on Seems Like Old Times.

be strutting to the tones of saxophones again. And I'll roll a lot of sevens when I roll the bones with Emperor Jones again. Vum, vum, vum, with a glory be. I'll be glad to see Abe Lincoln like he used to be, the man who set me free.

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1: It's the third weekend of September, 1950 on Today Seems Like Old Times, and let's check out sports. In the baseball pennant races this weekend, in the AL, the Yanks are up a game on Detroit, a game and a half on the Red Sox. In the National League, the Phillies are comfortably ahead, 7.5 up on Boston, but they would struggle down the stretch as the Dodgers got hot. It came down to the final day with the Phillies up by a game at Ebbets Field, and they beat the Dodgers and captured the flag on a 10th-inning three-run home run by Dick Sisler off Don Newcomb. Richie Ashburn saved the Phils in the bottom of the ninth by throwing out the potential go-ahead run at the plate. And the Yankees won the AL crown, just ahead of three other teams in the league with 90 wins. And the Bombers would go on to sweep the Phillies in the World Series. The Red Sox have had to play most of this summer without Ted Williams. He shattered his elbow in the All-Star game, but Billy Goodman's been the savior, proving not only he could carry Williams' glove, but handling the bat as well. He's leading the American League with a .360 average. Giants pitcher Sal Magley recorded four consecutive shutouts to tie a National League record. His scoreless streak would total 45 innings. And this past Friday, Johnny Mize homered three times in one game for the sixth time in his career. That's a major league record. In tennis at the U.S. Open, left-hander Art Larson beat Herbie Flam in five sets, while Margaret Osborne DuPont beat Doris Hart in straight sets to take the women's title for the third year in a row. And the NFL season began this weekend. The defending champion Eagles get smashed by the Browns 35-10. And last year's runner-up, the Rams, lose to the Bears 24-20. And at season's end, the Rams would be runner-up again. They'd be nipped by the Browns for the title. And that's sports from this weekend, 58 years ago. And we're back on the music countdown. Coming in at number two, it's Nat King Cole's biggest hit of all time.

0: After spending 8 weeks at number one, Nat King Cole was at number two this weekend in 1950 with Mona Lisa. He was backed by the Les Baxter Orchestra. And after leaving the top spot, the record didn't fade away. It spent 11 weeks at number two. Mona Lisa was Nat King Cole's third number one hit of all time. Also on today's show, it's a tribute to Julie London. And despite her sex symbol image, she was surprisingly shy. And she really didn't like to appear in concert. But you certainly wouldn't know that from her 1964 album, In Person at the Americana.
1: I love Paris in the spring.

Bobby Troup said about his wife, "She's not a Julie London fan. She honestly doesn't realize how good she is. She's never really been a performer. She doesn't have that need to go out and please an audience and receive accolades. Just another reason why we like Julie London." That was I Love Paris, as she performed live at New York's Americana. It's Julie London Day on Seems Like Old Times.

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1: We're rounding the turn and heading for home on this week's Seems Like Old Times. But before we go, time to get out the calendar and see what's coming up. Well, here in September, this is Apple Month. So make sure you get plenty for your apple pies and apple crisp and all those other wonderful desserts. This is also Southern Gospel Month. Coming up this week is National Dog Week. And it's National Clean Hands Week. So make sure you wash up. On the daily calendar, Sunday the 21st, Sandra Day O'Connor was approved by the Senate in 1981, becoming the first female member of the Supreme Court. And Monday Night Football debuted in 1970. Monday the 22nd, it's the first day of autumn. The equinox is at 11:44 a.m. Monday also marks Harvest Home. In Europe, the conclusion of the harvest each autumn was once marked by great festivals and feasting and Thanksgiving. It was also time to hold elections, pay workers, and collect rents. Wednesday the 24th, the TV show 60 Minutes debuted in 1968. And Friday the 26th, the birth date for Johnny Appleseed. He was born in 1774. In the skies this week, Monday is the last quarter of the moon. And now to the Old Farmer's Almanac. And here's a helpful hint. They say sniff some lavender oil to reduce anxiety. Some weather folklore. Well, Saturday is an ember day, so the weather on the 20th is supposed to foretell the weather for December. And finally, some words of wisdom. Will Rogers said, even if you're on the right track, you'll get run over if you sit there long enough. And that's it for the calendar this week on Seems Like Old Times. And one last number now from our performing now artist Michael Feinstein. It's from his brand new CD, The Sinatra Project. This is Exactly Like You.

0: Michael Feinstein, exactly like you. And how about that Billy May sound out of the Bill Elliott Orchestra? The new CD is called The Sinatra Project. From Michael Feinstein, he's been performing now on Seems Like Old Times. And here's our final number from Julie London. She does Cole Porter with a touch of bossa nova and the West Coast jazz sound on Get Out of Town.
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0: Boy, after that, I've got my bags packed. Get out of town, Julie London. She recorded 32 albums in her career, and that was one of the last, from 1965's All Through the Night, featuring the Bud Shank Quintet. Julie London passed away October 18th in the year 2000, but we remember her here on Seems Like Old Times. And now, we're up to the number one song from this weekend in our Spotlight year 1950. And the number one news story, the war in Korea. Just last weekend, morale about the fighting was low. But this past Friday, the most dramatic news of improvement came from Korea. After 83 days of defeat, retreat, and dogged defense on the Pusan perimeter, General Douglas MacArthur led the Allied troops at a landing at Incheon.
1: The tide seemed to have turned when a brilliant strategic move was made in the amphibious landing at Incheon, port city of Seoul. Between 35 and 40,000 men were landed behind the enemy's lines in an operation executed without a hitch. Seemingly, the war had reached a turning point as the fresh troops started an encircling move of the North Koreans. Well armed and equipped, they moved steadily forward toward the Manchurian border under an air cover that hammered incessantly at North Korean supply lines and industrial centers. History may well record that air power spelled the difference between victory and defeat in the opening phases of the struggle. Fair weather and foul, they ranged the skies round the clock, bombing and strafing.
0: MacArthur threw a mixed corps of soldiers and Marines into an assault of the communist-held capital of Seoul. The Incheon landing was in the great American tradition developed in World War II. It swept around the sea anchor of an enemy flank and struck at its most vulnerable spot. This combined use of land, sea, and air power has become the outstanding U.S. military characteristic. And there have been changes in Washington, too. Defense Secretary Louis Jordan was fired by an irate President Truman, and the General of the Army, George Marshall, came out of retirement to succeed him. The Battle of Incheon, the number one news story this weekend in 1950. And at the top of the music charts this week, a wildly popular recording of a blues song by the folk group The Weavers. They're joined by the Gordon Jenkins Orchestra on Good Night.

The story goes that Huddy Leadbelly Ledbetter learned a song called Irene from his uncle Terrell just before he was sent to the penitentiary in Texas for murder in 1918. Well, Leadbelly made Irene a prison favorite. 5 years later, when he wound up in a Louisiana state prison farm, Irene made the trip along with him. The music-loving governor is said to have pardoned the old reprobate as much for Irene as anything. And that was his theme song until he died in Manhattan in 1949. 1 year later, the old blues song was prettied up by the Weavers with support by the Gordon Jenkins Orchestra and spent 13 weeks at number one, including this weekend in 1950. Hey, and that's it for this week's show. We're all out of time. I've enjoyed being with you, and I look forward to having you back again next weekend. And until we meet again, this is Craig Orndorff signing off for Seems Like Old Times.

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It's you that I'm needing. Oh, baby, don't know. 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

0: Say, Daddy-O, do you know where a cat can have a ball and put on a fine feed bag?
1: Oh, Jack, you want to knock yourself out a real fine pad? 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I really do know something about you. Are you straight?
0: Oh, I'm cool. Real cool.
1: Oh, you're cool, huh?
0: Well, if you're real cool, listen to me. I'll tell you just what to

0: give you special service. Just two blocks down, turn to the left on the right hand side of the street. Say, old man, did you knock yourself out down at that band?
1: It was real bum.
0: Oh, Jack, did you dig that good fried chicken that chef had down there?
1: Great, great.
0: Well, now listen, don't forget, I'm going to tell you where it is. It's on the left-hand side of the street.
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0: Oh, I heard.
1: Go ahead, hear one.
0: Yes, I heard.
1: Good, tell me something.
0: Though it wasn't told to me, I only heard.
1: Lukey Holman.
0: Oh, I heard.
1: Ear dropping.
0: Yes, I heard. Though it wasn't buzzed to me, I only heard.
1: Well, what'd you hear now?
0: Now he said that she didn't know where she got it.
1: Uh-huh.
0: But he said that the law was going to stop it. Oh, I heard.
1: I understand.
0: Yes, I heard.
1: Yeah.
0: Though it wasn't told to me, I only heard.
1: Well, boy, you ain't heard nothing. I overheard the same conversation last night. And it wasn't told to me, I only heard.
2: What'd you hear, boy?
1: Well, you don't have to tell nobody, see, because I overheard this. And it wasn't told to me, I only heard.
2: Well, tell us what you heard.
1: Now, he said that she didn't know where to buy it. And if it ever got out again, boy, there'd be a...

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1: Well, all right.
0: Hoy, hoy, hoy, well, all right. Well, all right, well, all right, well, all right. The music's running through you. You know tonight's the night.

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1: I was a stranger in this city, out of town where the people I knew. I had that feeling of self-pity. What to do, what to do?

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How long I wondered, could this thing last? But the age of miracles hadn't passed.

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0: Jack Jai's really jumping. Why Mr. Billy Sunday couldn't shut the old place down.
1: Folks kept going to town on State Street, that great street. 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
0: hey

As you listen to them play, don't you get a glow? 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
1: In the late 40s, music was drastically changing then.
2: Big band swinging just for you. Ballads, blues, and vocals too.
1: We're not sure what causes the change in music, but the big band era was obviously over when the late 40s arrived after 1945 and 1946. We're going to check some of the hits on the record shelves at that time. They were either novelties or big band novelties, or they were small groups and singers. Singers who were solo artists, the ones who formerly sang with big bands. That was the direction that music was taking in the late 1940s, and we're going to investigate that direction. One of the big band leftovers was the Glenn Miller Military Band, having recorded St. Louis Blues March.

One of the few instrumentals in the post-war late 40s period that gained popularity, probably because of the hangover of Glenn Miller interest, the St. Louis Blues March. One of the novelty singers of the past, and also a functionary in the Glenn Miller Military Orchestra, was Ray McKinley. Drummer Ray McKinley was a substitute leader in the Glenn Miller Military Band, and when he came home, he did a novelty song called You Came a Long Way from St. Louis.

0: go. You haven't fooled me, you know. Still got a long way to go.
1: A novelty tune by Ray McKinley. Those two tunes, St. Louis Blues March and Ray McKinley's You Came a Long Way from St. Louis, were both holdovers from the Glenn Miller Orchestra, or as I said earlier, hangovers. They might be considered hangovers by some musicians. The St. Louis Blues March, of course, was performed by the military band of Glenn Miller, and Ray McKinley was a member of the military band of Glenn Miller. But here's a recording that was a success in the late 40s that had no connection with Glenn Miller at all. It was the first use of tape, or one of the first uses of tape, in creating a quartet of a country and western singer, a former country and western singer named Patti Page. With My Eyes Wide Open created somewhat of a sensation.

0: original scratchy recordings from the 20s you won't find anywhere else. 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
1: An investigation of the late 40s on this DK Show hour. And maybe the next hour, too. It was a portent of things to come when Louis Jordan recorded Choo Choo Chibugi.

It was an entirely different kind of late 40s recording, turned out by Perry Como, another former big band singer.

Perry Como wasn't alone in the studio there for Dreamer's Holiday. The Fontaine sisters were with him. And Tommy Dorsey wasn't alone just instrumentally when he recorded the Hucklebuck, another one of those novelties that kept the big bands in front of the public, about the only thing that kept the big bands in front of the public. It was Charlie Shavers, the trumpet player Charlie Shavers, who sang the vocal to a novelty dance tune. I guess there was a dance called the Hucklebuck.

Wiggle like a snake, waddle like a duck. That's the way you do the huckle, huckle buck. I didn't do that quite correctly, did I? It was Charlie Shavers playing his trumpet at the end after singing. Late 40s, that's what we're doing on this DK show.

0: No gimmicks, no nonsense. Over here, we don't cater to the least common denominator. We know you want traditional to-the-point radio, just like it was in the 20s and 30s. 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
1: Some of the late 40s and maybe a few of the early 50s tunes thrown in for good measure on this DK Show Hour. The Mills Brothers were still working and still highly successful. And love was still an important emotion in the late 1940s. I love you so much.

I suppose, one of the longest tenured groups in the history of singing groups, the Mills Brothers, always maintaining a certain level of quality, wonderful quality, as a matter of fact. There was another big band success, but all the big band successes happened to be the ones that had vocals in them, and were kind of novelty, I suppose, but they had to do with love, too. One of them was a Tex Menike tune, "Give Me 5 Minutes More, Only 5 Minutes More of Your Charms."

In a very real sense, Tex-Medici was left over from the big band era. Something strange, however, was happening with really big bands, pop concert bands. There was an English band named Mantovani, led by Mantovani, that did easy listening music, all slushy instrumentals. It might have been a portent of things to come when FM became more popular. Charmaine was one of the tunes that everybody was interested in by Mantovani.

0: London Records making an incursion into the United States market in the early 1950s with Charmaine by Mantovani.
1: 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Stay with us for more timeless rhythms and soaring brass sounds right here on your favorite station.
0: Some of the music of the later 40s and into the 50s being featured on this DK Show hour, and probably on the next hour too. Over a decade in that time, they had the habit of combining their stars or their big bands, combining key people together, key personalities, and they did that with the Delta Rhythm Boys and with Ella Fitzgerald. They put them together for It's Only a Paper Moon, hanging in a cardboard sky or something like that.

Ella Fitzgerald, of course, went on to become legendary in the music history of America. But certain groups popped up and then went away, or certain personalities popped up and went away. Some of them come to mind immediately, and they will be unannounced. But the Ames Brothers were fairly popular in the middle of the 1950s, maybe early in the 50s. Undecided was one of their hits.

Ames Brothers, of course, very popular at their time in the early 1950s and then faded from sight, even though Ed Ames went on to become a television star. I know we play It's a Good Day by Peggy Lee a lot. It happens to be representative of the time that we're covering here on this hour of the DK Show. The early 1950s is when It's a Good Day came out. It's so positive sounding. I guess that's the reason we play it so much.

A good theme for that time, or any time, it's a good day. There's so much negativity in the world. And it's always a good day, if you just think it's a good day. I know, it sounds a little Pollyannish, but it is a good day just to be around. Oh, this, I forgot to tell you, this is the DK Show.

sinner, and dancing is my crime. It seems a sin I've got to give in to syncopated time. It makes me lose my dignity, it makes me lose my poise, and some folks call it music, but my folks call it noise. I like music, old or new, but music makes me do the things I never should do. I like music, sweet or blue, but music makes me do the things I never should do. My self-control was something to brag about, now it's a gag about town. The things I do are never forgiven for just when I...

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My self-control was something, but now it's a gag about how the things I do are never forgiven, but

If you like what you hear, we have lots more. We think you'll be sticking around. Radio played just right. We're the 1920s Radio Network.

A Canadian flute player named Mo Kaufman, swinging Shepherd Blues. New words to an old song by the Mills Brothers.

Johnny Mercer wrote those new words for the Mills Brothers to sing and made a success in the early 1950s. And we're out of time on this Don Kennedy show.

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1: Well, time goes so quickly, it's time for another hour of our Don Kennedy Show. And we hope you're going to stick around to listen to more of the late 40s song classics, the ones from 1947 to 1950. We'll hear some Kitty Callan cuts, reminding us of some of her tremendous hits, and some Miller soundtrack performances from the films made by Glenn Miller for 20th Century Fox, and some other little goodies as we go along. Those sound engineers at 20th Century Fox, as we've mentioned often before, were superior. They really knew what they were doing. This is a rehearsal tape that was made by Glenn Miller and the orchestra. It wasn't a tape, it was a transcription. They didn't have tape in those days. This was 1941 when Glenn Miller was appearing in 20th Century Fox motion pictures, a couple of them. This one had Chattanooga Choo Choo in it, and we hear Glenn Miller calling for the rehearsal.
2: Chattanooga Choo Choo, run it down again. Let's go. One.